0: over. Is there someone special? Are you going out? You can tell me all your worries and doubts. Now's is my birthday and now one's a year. One call away and you know that I'm here.
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0: 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Toxic lover, you know better. 거기 숨지 말고 얼른 나와. 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